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Money really all that we fiending for. I'm doing things they ain't seen before. Bands ain't dumb, but extreme is all. I'm a demon lord. Fall off what? I ain't seen the horse. Called your bluff, better cite the source. 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

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That's another piece, that's another zone. 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

0: 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Gotta keep them on their toes like I never know them. 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The good, but I take a for no name. That's the game, I sell it, the whole dream. Do my thing, I ain't got no shame. 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Two college girls, they gon' pop it off. Had a threesome, you was not involved. Give me top, then she wipe it off.
1: Yeah.
0: Like a squeegee, wipe it off. Two college girls, they gon' pop it off. Had a threesome, you was not involved.
1: Hot boy Tonchi, I'm popping. 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

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I look so good, you look so good, maybe we should all leak it together. F*** it. You only live once, let the people see.

0: ihr ratet, was wahr ist. Diesmal hat sie mir zwei Lügen und eine Wahrheit über sich erzählt und ich musste raten.
1: Cap Roulette.
2: February 3rd is called February 3rd because I was on my way to break up with someone and then they wanted to tell me that they actually were planning to propose to me.
0: Okay.
2: When I first met my band, we were in a rehearsal space and I went in the room and said hey to everyone and then turned around as if I was on stage and they just looked, well, I didn't see them, but then they just started playing and then that's that. And that's how I thought you had to do a rehearsal. Like, you just turn around at the mic and start. On all my songs that you hear strings on, I'm actually playing the viola on all of them.
0: I feel like you're a good liar.
2: It's called acting. This really is a game. I've got my game face on. I'm smiling at you.
0: I don't know. I feel like the proposal thing had too many details. So I think that's the truth.
2: No,
0: it's the truth.
2: Yeah, it's called February 3rd because I wrote the song on February 3rd.
0: So the first one?
2: The band one. So I've come in, the first time I'm meeting everyone for the first time. I'm in a rehearsal space, I've come over, I've said, hi, oh, nice to meet you. Hi, oh, nice to meet you, I'm really excited to be here. Hey, nice to meet you, I'm really excited to be here.
0: And they decided,
2: they were like, that's how the jokes began. Because in London, everything was funny. So yeah, that's...
0: So now every rehearsal is like that?
2: No, that's just like the first time ever meeting them and hopefully they'll see this and be like,
0: Ich hab's auf jeden Fall nicht richtig erraten. Das erste Mal, als sie ihre Band zum Proben getroffen hat, hat sie sich bei allen vorgestellt und dann weg von denen gedreht zum theoretischen Publikum und die haben dann einfach angefangen loszuspielen. 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Ihren Song Blue Lights hört ihr jetzt hier auf KISS FM.

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1: Where you at?
0: At the house with it, watching Santa's.
1: Who you with?
0: On the couch with my favorite Santa.
1: Fuck that bitch.
0: I was about to, but you convinced us. Should I decorate her walls or log off to Pinterest? Never too late to meditate on emotional.